0: Greet the teacher.
1: Good morning, teacher.
2: Good morning, everyone. Good morning, students here on Science and students back home of Science. Welcome to our English class again with me, Teacher Kim. And everybody, how are you guys doing today?
3: Good.
2: Are you happy?
3: Yeah.
2: Are you sleepy?
3: Yeah.
2: Since the morning, the first period of the morning. All right, everybody, if you are sleepy, so let's be more active. All right, everybody shark.
3: Shark.
2: Everybody clap. Everybody shark.
3: Shark.
2: Clap. Clap, clap. Shark, shark. Hi, hello.
3: Hello, hi.
2: Hi, hello, hello.
3: Hello, hi, hi.
2: Hi, hello, hi.
3: Hello, hi, hello.
2: Shark, shark, shark. Clap, clap, clap. Shark, clap. Clap, shark. Okay, wow, perfect. Everybody, so you're really ready today. So, everybody, before we start the class, I want to check your current score. How many score do you have so far? Because we almost finished the unit 3, entertainment. So let's check if you have like many score or only a few. So group 1, how many score do you have? 51. Okay, group 2? 61. Group 3?
4: 73.
2: 12? 73. Now group 4? 57. Okay, and group 5? 62, coming after. All right, everybody, what about you, student back home? How many score do you have? And who always answer the questions? The teacher will have some presents for you after this unit. เดี๋ยวหลังจากบทนี้นะครับใครที่ตอบคำถามเป็นประจำนะครับคุณครูปลายทางก็จะเตรียมของรางวัลไว้ให้นักเรียนด้วยนะครับสำหรับนักเรียนที่มีส่วนร่วมมากที่สุด All right, everybody, shark, shark, shark. มีคิดนิดหนึ่งEverybody, clap, clap, clap.Wow, okay, so let's see what we're going to learn today. And today lesson